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0: 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Thank y'all for listening to the Rick Smiley Morning Show. Make sure you wake up with us bright and early Monday morning.
1: Yes, sirs. I'll keep you updated on what's going on in the news and the front page. And Gary, you ready for the word of the week?
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Don't join Golden Triangle Mix 106.1. Hey, that's a quartet sound. Yeah, buddy. Yeah. I like that one right there. Hey, wrapping up 20 minutes of favorite music on Mix 106.1. This part of the show.

0: dog, that get you out of breath. You didn't have that dancing up here with it. Ooh, buddy. What time it is? 12:07. Let me go to the phone line. Mick 106. Hello.
1: All clear. You got me just swimming too. We just come right out of church.
0: I'm telling you.
1: Terry, Fred, and Liam.
0: Oh, my goodness. I tell you. Hey, how y'all doing this again? How y'all doing again?
1: Cleo, we doing real, real good. Real, real good. And I tell you, we just thanked Mix 106.1 so very much.
0: Yeah.
1: Cleo, we thank you so much. And again, we've still got people calling about your appreciation and all that different stuff. And we want to recognize Anthony Swift, who came on over.
0: Yeah,
1: and
0: okay.
1: Sheila from Down South Delights, they said that they were at your appreciation. They came on by the store and they blessed us mightily. And if y'all happen to see Anthony Sykes with Down South Delights, he got a mobile food truck, Cleo.
0: Okay.
1: And he just did, and that's what they do. And we want to appreciate him so much. And then, like I said, we got Maurice Williams and her daughter, and they were listening to you this morning. And we want to from who was it? Lee Williams.
0: Okay.
1: Whenever you hear Lee Williams, y'all think of Miss Williams. But Cleo, we're having an absolutely wonderful afternoon. We went in church, and the sun was shining, Cleo.
0: Yeah. But now, what are you doing?
1: Fred's furniture come out of church.
0: It wouldn't shine when you come out of church.
1: But look, we just thankful because we got to have it rain, too.
0: Oh, yeah,
1: need some. But look, Leah want to tell y'all about Freddie's Furniture right quick because I know y'all want to get back to that music Cleo Sanders playing. But Leah want to tell y'all how y'all can get low monthly payments on anything that you need from your home. And she can tell you how you can take it away, how you can pay for it. And we had somebody that got approved for over $3,000 worth
0: of
1: furniture.
0: Wait a minute.
1: Look, I'm going to let, because Leah, the finger's back here.
0: $3,000.
1: We're going to let Miss Leah tell you how you can get low finance.
0: All right, Leah, come on.
2: Yes, Mr. Cleo, $3,000. What do you think about that? Then somebody came in with $6,000.
0: Oh, my goodness.
2: I said,
0: goodness. Man.
2: And everyone who's listening, the number is 662-328-0714 to find out about those payments, you guys.
0: Yeah.
2: You don't have to go through your credit. If you have a bank account, you have a routing number and account number. You can use that, and you can still get approved and make payments using that information. It's called No Credit Needed.
0: Okay.
2: 662-328-0714 is the number. And, Mr. Cleo, we had so many people come in after you left.
0: Yeah.
2: People were coming in, and, you know, a lot of people are attracted to those couches that have that speaker and the lights and things on.
0: Yeah.
2: And they say, can I put this on payment?
0: Yeah.
2: So coming soon, Brother Cleo, when you come into the store, everything is going to have the payments already on there.
0: Okay.
2: So not only will you be able to see the cash price, you'll also be able to see what your payment will be.
0: Oh, awesome. Yeah, that's right. That's good.
2: 662-328-0714. We can give you an estimate of those payments. And you don't have to make them all at once.
0: Okay.
2: You want to get it out in 90 days. You want to do 24 months, 12 months. There's so many different payment plans in them. And when you see those things that you like and you have it to get it or you have the financing to get it, go ahead and get it then.
0: Yeah.
2: A lot of times people come in and they say, y'all sold my couch. Somebody came in this weekend.
0: You sold my couch.
2: Don't hold it unless you put down money. You sold my couch.
0: Yeah.
2: But that's what we in the business of doing. We doing.
0: Yeah. First come.
2: First come, first serve. Now, we can order. But if you don't want to have to wait on it, go ahead and get it then.
0: When you see it, yeah.
2: Go ahead and get it then.
0: I should have got that bike when I seen it. I should have got that bike when I seen it. When I go back.
2: We still have it there, Mr. Cleo. You can put that bike on payment plans. If you want to put that washing machine, that dryer, the air conditioners. A lot of people seem like more people getting air conditioners now that it's getting cooler than it was when it was hot.
0: Now, that's bagger. That's bagger thing. If it get cool, you don't need it. Now you want it.
2: Well, they are getting that one with the heat and cool, too. So
0: that's what happened. Yeah. Yeah, I see what happened. Yeah.
2: It'll be that.
0: Okay.
2: Mm-hmm. But anybody can get any of those, and you can do payments on them. Somebody came in, and they said, can I put the payments on the soap and the love? Yeah. You could put it on the mattress. You could put it even if it's rugs and lamps.
0: Yeah.
2: All right. 662-328-0714 is the number. You can do it over the phone or you can come to the store, 1003 Gardner Boulevard. We're open every day except Sunday, Monday through Friday, 10 to 5 and 10 to 4 on Saturdays. Call us if you need to make a appointment anytime after those hours. 662-328-0714. Brother Cleo, you saw those furnitures that we have in there when you came in there.
0: Ooh, my, I told you.
2: We have some good
0: beautiful furniture.
2: Beautiful. Someone came in and they said, I didn't know all this was in here. I would have been shopping with y'all.
0: What do you think I'd be saying? Oh, do you think I'd be, look, do you think I'd be talking about y'all? They have to be saying something? I get it for real. That's for real.
2: They do. The other day they came in and a man specifically said, I'm going to call Cleo. Leah, you did your thing. I said, you thought Cleo was lying?
0: Is that what I'm saying?
2: I didn't know if it was just the advertiser. He did. He really did.
0: Okay.
2: So everybody out there, 662-328-0714. We will try to get you approved for something.
0: Yeah.
2: You know, so you can take it home and make payments on it.
0: Mm-hmm.
2: 1003 Gardner Boulevard, Columbus, Mississippi. Now, I'm going to turn to Miss Mary because y'all know we got those Cleo specials going on.
0: Listen, folks. Okay, okay. Y'all listen.
1: Brand new washing machine. Brand now, y'all know it's getting cold.
0: Mm-hmm.
1: It's going to be too cold to go to the wash tier.
0: Y'all
1: know what a wash tier is to wash out.
0: Yeah.
1: It's going to be too cold.
0: Yeah.
1: We've got brand new washers for $4.99.
0: $4.99. That can't be that.
1: $99.
0: Yeah.
1: 1 year warranty, 1 year and parts labor, 1 year.
0: Okay.
1: All you have to do, and it's tomorrow only.
0: Only
1: tomorrow, because that's that Cleo special now.
0: Yeah.
1: And you can't come. I had somebody come in there and said one that Cleo special wanted 20% off. I said, I don't think that's the Cleo we work with. Not 20%. I'll almost be giving it to you.
0: Yeah.
1: We got good sales. You know, when you come in and talk about Cleo Centers, whatnot, we automatically go to that part. But you got to say Cleo Centers.
0: Got to say that.
1: That's what we are supporters of the Cleo Centers Sunday morning show. Mm-hmm. And we appreciate those who are listening, Mix 106.1. But we appreciate Cleo. Like I told you, it's your appreciation. Yeah. We sell furniture.
0: Yeah.
1: We want to be known to be a good furniture store. It just happened to be over on Gardner Boulevard 1003. And Monday, we're going to sell those washing machines for $4.99. And come on, and that payment that Leah, that specific payment, because they didn't know they could get it.
0: Yeah.
1: She got them approved for $3,700. It was $120 a month.
0: Huh? For what?
1: She was able
0: for
1: to get
0: what?
1: She moved $120.
0: Over $3,000.
1: Like I said, over $3,000. And see, a lot of folks come in and they say, well, I can't afford that. That may be $1,200. That may be $9.99. I can't afford no paper. We can break it down weekly, $36 a week, but whatever fits your budget. And when I tell y'all, Mr. Freddie, he encouraged us to have plans for everybody's budget.
0: So
1: you can get what you need for your home. God has blessed us to be able to do that.
0: Yeah.
1: Cleo, we appreciate your support, and we are so happy about that appreciation last week.
0: Oh.
1: Mr. Fred, he's still not in his booth, Cleo. He ain't in his booth.
0: No, he want to dance. He still want to dance a while or something.
1: He danced. Y'all, I want them to know that he danced the way he danced, but he did like David. What the Bible say? He danced for the Lord.
0: Yeah.
1: But Fred is furniture over on Gardner Boulevard, Cleo. We love you. We appreciate you. We support you. And Mr. Fred, I want to say,
3: That's for show.
0: Hey, that's for show. Hey, get over there and get them special over at Freddie Furniture Show tomorrow. I'll watch it. Hey, $4.99. Marinette just about getting that washer away or something. You know what I'm saying? All right, Freddie Furniture, always a proud sponsor of the Cleo Sanders Show.

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Ooh, man, that song got me out of breath. I was dancing with that song, so. Yeah. You know, sometimes.

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So if you got an accident going on, you need to call this number, 662-235-8255.

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0: Hi, Mix 106. Let's go back to the phone. They welcome me today. 106. Hello.
14: What up, Cleo?
0: Hey, what's going on?
14: Hey, Mr. Goffman. Yeah, sitting back listening to you this morning.
0: All right, Mr. Goffman. What's going on with you today? You buttered them biscuits?
14: I'm buttering them biscuits, sitting back and just listening to you this morning, enjoying the show, and, want to tell Banana Caldwell, you know I love you, Miss Caldwell. That's my friend there. Love her to death. And want to tell you, man, you had a great anniversary on last week, man. I was glad to be part of it. And
0: boy, let me tell y'all, I tell you what, Mr. Goff had chicken wings. I mean, you name it, real. Man, I tell you what, it's going to be hard to beat Mr. Goff. Man.
14: Woo. Yeah, man. Did you get a chance to sample everything, Cleo? The fish, the wings, the chips?
0: Oh, yeah.
14: Okay, good, man. And happy anniversary to you again, my brother. You do a magnificent job on the radio, keeping all the announcements and everything. You've been doing it for, what, 40 years? Over 40?
0: 47, I've been doing radio different places, but not having an anniversary about 10 years or so.
14: Okay. Yeah. Okay.
0: Well, they said, "Hey, you." They said, "All the preachers have an anniversary." I'm like, "What? The preachers thing have an anniversary? Why you can't have now?" They said, "You talking to more folks than the preachers are." I'm like, "Okay."
14: Yes, sir. Everybody tune in to Cleo on Saturday morning. Sunday morning, having church before the church, cream and coffee, fried ham, butter and biscuit. Great show. Glad to be a part of it. And we wish you from Big Sykes Barbecue and down south of life, we wish you many, many, many more.
0: I appreciate that, Mr. Goff. Appreciate you. Hey, you know, the Echo got their big anniversary coming up. My guy, he running them, they surprised me, man, coming down to the show.
14: Oh, yeah. They coming up on October the 18th up in Clark Chapel. Be 2 weeks. Yours truly will be hosted. And also, we're going to bring Down South to Life. Big Sykes Barbecue won't be able to show up. But Down South to Life, you see one, you're like, we twins, so we tag team together.
0: Yeah.
14: They'll be up there. They got Mondo, the Mighty Travelers, the Golden Gate, Voice of the Joy, the Holy Ales.
0: Yeah.
14: The Mississippi Travel Stars. And I think this number 83 or 85.
0: Okay.
14: For the Golden Echoes.
0: Okay, yeah.
14: Yeah, everybody showed up for you, Sonny Cleo.
0: It, man, I'll tell you, they showed them, man. I mean, they showed them big numbers, man. So, I tell you, I'm trying to wind down from it.
14: Have you caught your breath yet?
0: I'm trying to. Yeah, it was so good. I told some folks, I said, we're going to have this again this weekend. I told them to call Mr. Goff and tell him to come down and some of the other group can come down. They said, we'll come. I was like, yeah, right. Yeah.
14: When I was packing up trying to leave, folks were still trying to get food, but you know what I told them?
0: What you told them?
14: I got to go, Cleo. I got to go.
0: Yeah. All right, Mr. Goff. Yeah.
14: All right, man.
0: Appreciate you. You okay?
14: Yes, sir.
0: All right, Mr. Goff. Yeah, he's showing the things. I'm telling you. All right, here's special question music.

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1: That's where Never Give Up comes from.
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Good morning, Ricky. Good morning, America. Good morning to you. It's beautiful, beautiful day in the neighborhood. And here's what's happening in celebrity news. Ricky, when I got this story, it's a very painful story, but I'm definitely going to talk about it now. It's

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18: 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This is Fat Man Scoop, the undisputed voice of the club. And right now, you're about to be on fire with Rod T.
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0: 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Thank y'all for listening to the Rick Smiley Morning Show. 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
1: Yes, sirs. 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
2: Yes, ma'am. 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